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1: If you see me in the morning, I tell you it's important to understand I'm just a little sick. That's why my eyes are kind of red. I probably ought to stay in bed. This old world can knock you down right quick.

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1: So you've heard of a walk-a-thon and a dance-a-thon and possibly a read-a-thon. 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
1: Not like Google Earth. 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
2: Where? 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
1: Use
2: mind.
1: Your imagination.
2: Never mind.
1: There's only one place that this sock could fit.
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0: Today's Country FX 101.9, Erie Church and Talladega, 542, Frankie Hollywood and MJ, good morning. I was just checking the temperature on Environment Canada, Frankie, and it's showing a funnel cloud.
1: I know, I saw that. I was like, what?
0: Cloudy funnel. What does that mean?
1: That means, the funnel cloud is the beginning of a tornado. That's what that means.
0: Oh, well.
1: So there is a funnel cloud somewhere.
0: Well, we're not going to make you panic or anything. But,
1: no, not at all. Yeah. I like the graphic, though.
0: No need to take shelter.
1: Not yet.
0: I've never, ever in my whole life have I ever seen on our local weather that funnel cloud.
1: Me neither. I've never seen that before. And I noticed that and I was like,
0: very bizarre.
1: A funnel cloud? And then I had to check where it was located. And it says, no, Halifax, Nova Scotia, funnel cloud. Wow.
0: Okay. Yeah. Very bizarre.
1: All right.
0: and it's not even that windy out. So
1: no.
0: Anyway. All right. Today's going to be mostly cloudy. Slight chance of shower. A little bit of a drizzle on your commute this morning. And then a mix of sun and cloud near noon. High of 26. It'll be 20 along the coast. And our humidex up to 33. 543 and 18 degrees.
1: It is very humid, though.
0: Yeah, it is.
1: Outside. And from living out west, when I used to live in Winnipeg, a lot of funnel clouds. A lot of tornadoes out there in the west. And this is kind of the environment for funnel clouds and tornadoes right here. Very humid, very, and earlier on this morning I was hearing thunder and stuff and I was like, what is happening here with our weather? It was like the end of August last week and now we're back into normal summer weather. Weird, very weird. Speaking of weird, three things because things happen in threes. Number one, a bootleg copy of Christopher Nolan's The Odyssey racked up 2.1 million views on X in 2.5 hours before a takedown notice appeared and the account was suspended. So somebody leaked something on there. They're probably in a little bit of trouble. Number two, Dolly Parton.
0: The thing is, though, it's not as fun watching it on your phone as it is in a comfy seat in IMAX.
1: I don't understand why people, I understand, but I don't understand, right? Number two, Dolly Parton's brother, Coy Parton, passed away at the age of 82. He worked as a crane operator in Tennessee for years. He was also a hunter and a farmer. Dolly Parton has 11 siblings, 6 brothers and 5 sisters, and she was the fourth born of 12 children. So, and number three, Kevin Bacon admitted he tips wedding DJs not to play Footloose because the guests expect him to dance like in the movie.
0: Oh, is he saying he can't?
1: He's saying he doesn't want to anymore.
0: I don't blame him for that. But, you know, dude still dances.
1: If you
0: follow him on Instagram, he's always dancing.
1: Oh, yeah. And he's playing guitar to his animals and stuff.
0: Yes, to his goats.
1: I bet he dances with his goats to Footloose, right?
0: Yeah. So cool. He's such a cool guy. Okay. I read this yesterday and I thought, you know, on one hand, I'm looking forward to when I can afford the Meta glasses. Mm-hmm. You know, I do. I think they're kind of cool. But would you wear an AI tech that listens to you all day long, listens to your life?
1: Well, we're going to share more with you on that coming up after Owen Wriggling and Old Dirt Roads next.
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1: Today's Country FX 1019 Owen Ringling and Old Dirt Roads, Frankie Hollywood and MJ. Good morning. It's 5:51. It's going to be cloudy with a slight chance of showers this morning. A mix of sun and clouds near noontime today. High 26, 20 along parts of the coast. Humidex 33, UV index of 8 are very high at 5:51. It's cloudy. It's humid. It's 18 degrees still. Environment Canada showing that funnel cloud. If you know where that is, we would like to know where that is.
2: Exactly. Take a picture, you know, please.
1: And send it to us. Call us 902-420-1019.
2: All right. Time to talk some tech. And here's a question. Would you wear an AI device that listens to your life like all day long? Well, according to the experts, the ones coming out with these things, it's supposed to simplify our life. Okay. Tech companies are racing to buy AI gadgets that don't just answer questions. They actually watch and listen to you all day. Smart glasses with cameras. That's the thing I want most, is to be able to wear glasses where I can take pictures anytime I want. You know, you see that bird and you're like, oh, where's my camera?
1: Yeah. Quick, you got to dig it out and get the camera and then it's gone.
2: Yeah. Bracelets that analyze your conversations. Ooh. And even tiny recorders that clip to your shirt. Now, the idea is that AI gets to know you well enough to remind you of things, give personalized advice, and even handle tasks for you. Sounds helpful, but there's a catch, because privacy experts worry that people won't even realize they're being recorded.
1: Yeah.
2: And many people say it's awkward asking friends or coworkers for permission,
1: right,
2: you know, for their
1: all
2: conversation.
1: The time.
2: So here's the question. Would you wear one that listened to your entire day if it made your life easier, or is that a hard no?
1: No.
2: Yeah.
1: Wouldn't wear a thing.
2: That's a no for me, too.
1: Yeah.
2: The glasses, yeah, I think they would be fun to try, but
1: right,
2: not all day long. Come
1: no,
2: on.
1: Not at all.
2: Mm.
1: But I mean, don't they have that chip that they can implant in your head? I can't wait for the, where there's a chip and whatever you're looking at, you can record it with your eyes.
2: Isn't that crazy?
1: I think that would be wild.
2: That is so crazy.
1: You know? Because, yeah, like you said, there's lots of times where you see something, you're like, I need my camera, fumbling, you get your phone out and you have to, you know, bring the camera up and then you have to put it up. And no, this way you just see it and you just blink and boom, there's a picture. I think that would be cool.
2: That would be cool. But think back how far we've come with cameras. I mean, there was a time that nobody carried a camera at all.
1: Oh, no.
2: And now we have one in our pocket.
1: I have an issue carrying a phone. I hate carrying a phone. I wish there was some way that I could not carry a phone all the time with a chip in my head. That'd be wild, you know, and then you could record your phone conversations and do whatever.
2: As long as I had the remote control. Frankie did it. Wasn't me.
1: You do this. That's right. I'd be doing
2: my bidding.
1: Right. Yeah. Yeah. A new development plan is proposing a 52-story tower along with 11 more buildings for a Halifax Peninsula neighborhood.
2: 52?
1: 52 stories. Yep. Well, we're going to tell you more about this coming up at 6:10 this morning.
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0: Today's Country FX 1019, Nate Smith and Bulletproof, Frankie Hollywood and MJ. Good morning at 6:05. So a new development plan is proposing a 52-story tower along with 11 more buildings for a Halifax Peninsula neighborhood. We're going to share with you where and some of the other buildings that are pretty tall, too. We'll do that in 3 minutes.
1: Right after George Burge and Luke Bryan, Ride, Ride, Ride. Today's Country FX 1019.

0: Today's Country FX 101.9. Saddle up and ride, ride, ride. George Burge, Luke Bryan at 6:08. It's Frankie Hollywood and MJ. It's 18 degrees. It is humid. It's a little sticky this morning. A slight chance of showers. That's going to clear up, though, with a mix of sun and cloud near noon.
1: At 6:50 this morning, I love this game. We do the threeser. You be caller number 9, and we'll give you the clues. You tell us what the three clues have in common. If you get it right, you get a pair of tickets to Max McNone with the band Perry, Scotiabank Center, mm-hmm. August 13th.
0: We've made them fairly easy for you, so it's a lot of fun. Now, listen along, too. It's a lot of fun listening as well.
1: Easy, but not.
0: Yeah.
1: If that makes any sense.
0: Sometimes your brain goes a little blank
1: You're
0: pressured.
1: You hear the long pause. Mm. You're like, come on, come on. A new development plan is proposing a 52-story tower along with 11 more buildings for a Halifax Peninsula neighborhood. The vacant site neighbors the Canada Post sorting facility and a two-story provincial building on Yonge Street. That's where they're proposing, right?
0: Okay.
1: Yeah. Mm-hmm. At 52 stories, this might be the new reigning tallest tower in Halifax, beating the current champion 177 near the Armdale Rotary, standing 34 stories.
0: Yeah, that thing's massive.
1: It's huge, right?
0: And this one's, yeah, that's giant then.
1: Now, under construction now, Little Brooklyn in Dartmouth will go up to 40 stories. So there are some tall buildings.
0: I like the name Little Brooklyn.
1: Little Brooklyn,
0: That's what they're calling that whole neighborhood
1: yeah,
0: now?
1: Yeah.
0: Okay.
1: Little Brooklyn. So, question. Do you think all these buildings are taking away from the charm of our city? Are they taking something away? I find they're taking the light away. When you drive down some of the some of the streets, it's not as bright as it once was.
0: You know, there are always two ways to look at this because on one hand, they're necessary. I don't know how affordable these units are going to be.
1: Right, right.
0: But, you know, people need a place to live.
1: We need the space, right?
0: Yeah, we need more homes. But again, you're right, Frankie. It kind of takes away a little bit, doesn't it?
1: Yeah, you drive down and you're downtown and now there's shadows where there wasn't shadows before. You can't see the water, can't see the harbor because there's buildings in the way.
0: That's one of the things we always love about Halifax.
1: Exactly.
0: That, you know, pretty much everybody has at least some view somewhere.
1: Exactly. So what do you think? Do you think all these big buildings are kind of taken away from the charm of our city? Should we really build anything over 52 stories from now on?
0: Yeah, let us know. 902-421-1019.
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0: Today's Country FX 101.9, Nate Haller, Tenille Townes, Backfire 614 with Frankie Hollywood and MJ. A new children's book. It is called Peggy and the Ghost, set in 1950s Peggy's Cove. We'll tell you more about that right after Cody Johnson.
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0: Today's Country FX 101.9, Cody Johnson, The Fall, Frankie Hollywood, and MJ. Good morning at 6:17. Cloudy with a slight chance of showers this morning, becoming a mix of sun and clouds near noontime, high 26, 20 along parts of the coast. Humidex 33, UV index of 8 or very high. At 6:17, it's cloudy, very humid at 18 degrees. And I noticed on Environment Canada earlier on this morning, there was it said funnel cloud along with the temperature. Well, that's gone now. So,
1: oh, it's gone. Yeah. Okay. Well,
0: no funnel cloud.
1: I just posted it on our social media. So if you see it, it's no longer.
0: It's gone now.
1: Yeah.
0: It's good.
1: And I only posted it to see if you've ever seen one. That's all.
0: That's right.
1: Yeah. I love it when our local authors set their stories locally, and especially here in Nova Scotia, because there are so many beautiful landmarks that you can incorporate in your story. And she's done it, Brianna Corr-Scott. She's released a brand new children's book. It's called Peggy and the Ghost, set in 1950s Peggy's Cove. Two best friends meet a mysterious ghost girl after a storm, and they work together to uncover who she is. Brianna says she loves ghost stories and paranormal podcasts, but wanted to create something that was both spooky in all the right ways, but also suitable for young readers. Even better, at the book launch in Peggy's Cove, she was reading her first chapter, and the kids loved it so much they were begging her to keep on reading. That is the best review of all,
0: oh,
1: isn't
0: huge,
1: it?
0: Yeah.
1: Brianna Corr-Scott, congratulations, your brand new children's book, Peggy and the Ghost.
0: Do you have a favorite ghost story or horror movie that kind of sticks out in your brain from back in the day? This one, when you were talking about that right there,
1: mm-hmm.
0: You know, the one with Bruce Willis, I see dead people.
1: The Sixth Sense.
0: Sixth Sense. That one sticks out in my brain forever. Like, I always think of that movie, and that was a long time ago. It's just because I didn't know he was dead and the kid could see him. That's the weirdest thing, right? At 6:50 this morning, we will do the threeser. You be calling number 9. We'll give you the clues. You tell us what the three clues have in common. And if you get it right, well, we'll give you a pair of tickets to Max McNoll and the Band Perry, Scotiabank Center, August the 13th. Scientists say they've finally identified a theoretical limit to how long humans can live. We're going to share that age with you, that number, and all the details coming up at 6:40.
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1: Good morning. Flames destroyed three buildings in Dartmouth yesterday evening. The fire on Gaston Road broke out around 6 o'clock and was fully involved by the time firefighters arrived. There is a commercial building in front with some residential units on Gaston Road, then two other semi-connected residential buildings in back. No reports of any injuries and no word yet on the cause. Police are looking for a possible witness in the homicide of Thomas Jr. Downey. The 39-year-old from North Preston was fatally shot in Leahy Road in Dartmouth on June 26th. Investigators want to speak with a man captured on surveillance video in the area that night. He was wearing a white shirt and black ball cap and was seen near a newer model black Nissan Kicks. Now, police say the man is not considered a suspect. Just want to talk to him, see if he saw anything. Anyone with information is asked to contact Halifax Regional Police. Two Dartmouth companies are getting money from the Atlantic Canada Opportunities Agency. MP Braden Clark's announced DECO is providing repayable investments totaling $1.2 million to Site 2020 Incorporated and Atlantica Mechanical Contractors, Inc. The funding is to allow the companies to accelerate product development, reduce costs, improve service delivery, and reach new markets. Clark made the announcement on behalf of Justice Minister Sean Fraser, who's also the minister in charge of ECOA. The provinces have opened the door to more direct alcohol sales across borders, but one expert says the real prize is freeing up food trade. Nine provinces signed an agreement last week allowing licensed wineries, breweries, and distilleries to sell directly to consumers in other provinces. Dr. Sylvain Charlebois calls the move modest progress. He says provinces still control licenses, markups, and taxes, and he says many Canadian producers find it easier to just sell into the U.S., even with new tariffs, than to other provinces. Charlebois says Canada won't have a true internal market until food, including supply-managed dairy, poultry, and eggs, can move freely between provinces without duplicated rules. He estimates broader reforms could eventually save households $370 a year. In sports, Blue Jays beat the Nationals 3-2, Red Sox doubled the Athletics 4-2, and Yankees beat the White Sox 9-5. Now you're up to date. I'm Daryl Good.
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2: Hey, there's still time. There's still time.
3: That's
2: Let's go. Cloudy with slight chance of showers just early this morning. It's going to get nicer near noon with a mix of sun and cloud. A high of 26, and we'll have that sticky humidex of 33. Tonight will be cloudy, slight chance of showers, a low of 13. Then tomorrow, cloudy in the morning, mix of sun and cloud near noon, a high of 26, and again, a humidex of 31. At 633, it is 18 degrees.
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0: So how old would you like to live? Scientists say they've finally identified a theoretical limit to how long humans can live. And it is considerable. Like, when I found out the number, I was like, holy smokes.
1: I'm going to answer your question with a question. How much money do I have to live comfortably?
0: There's the other side, right?
1: Right.
0: Anyway, we're going to share that number with you right after High Valley.
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0: 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It's Frankie Hollywood and MJ. And once again, today we'll qualify, hopefully, you for YQM Country Fest just after 8 o'clock. Listen for your cue to call, qualify to win. And on Friday, we'll give away those tickets again right up until YQM. We'll give them away every Friday.
1: So scientists say they've finally identified a theoretical limit to how long humans can live. And we were talking about that woman that you brought up yesterday, MJ. It lives in Toronto.
0: Yes, Canada's oldest living person is 110. She lives in Toronto.
1: 110 years old. Well, mm-hmm. This is considerably longer than that. Even though if we eliminated every other cause of aging and developed the ultimate anti-aging treatment, random DNA mutations would continue to build up in our cells. Eventually, they would impair the body's ability to function, making living forever biologically impossible, despite whatever medical achievements and advancements might be developed. Computer simulations, though, suggests this could put the maximum human lifespan somewhere between 150 and 190 years, roughly twice what today's average lifespan is.
0: Oh, okay. And how is this going to be done? This is eliminating every other cause of aging.
1: You would have to eliminate everything, right?
0: So, in other words, this is never going to happen.
1: Right.
0: Because, because we haven't eliminated the diseases that are causing people to pass away.
1: That's it.
0: Yeah.
1: So, but if we did, theoretically, we could possibly live between 150 and 190 years old,
0: so
1: which
0: if you
1: is
0: live,
1: a lot.
0: Live your whole life disease-free.
1: Yeah.
0: Really.
1: Don't go inside. Live in a bubble. Don't
0: don't
1: contact with anything, right?
0: Yeah, so. don't eat anything other than broccoli and Brussels sprouts.
1: Broccoli.
0: You could, kids. Aim for the stars.
1: Shoot for the stars, yeah.
0: Yeah, see, I would never, ever want to live that long, especially seeing what's in my RRSP account.
1: Right. Yeah.
0: What's
1: in the bank account? God, no.
0: Yeah.
1: Kill me now.
0: well, not today, preferably.
1: Yeah.
0: But that to me, I would have no desire to live that long. Unless this is like, you kind of put like half, robot in me or something. Mm-hmm. And I can.
1: You're a cyborg at that point.
0: Yeah, yeah. And I'm well looked after and everything. And I'm a modern modern miracle of science or something.
1: You're like bionic things.
0: Yeah.
1: Just your brain is yours.
0: No. That's the one thing I would want and need to be bionic.
1: Just to be replaced. Replace it.
0: Yeah.
1: All right. Let's do the threezer.
0: Oh, yes.
1: The threezer. We want to give you tickets to Max McNone and the band Perry Scotiabank Center August 13th, but we got to do the threezer.
0: Yes. Okay. If you want those tickets and you want to play along the threezer, call us now. 902-420-1019.
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0: Today's Country FX 101.9 with Dallas Smith and Tippin' Point 649. Frankie Hollywood and MJ, 18 degrees, a mix of sun and cloud near noon today.
1: All right, time to do the threezer. We give you three clues. You tell us what all three have in common. And we give you that pair of tickets to Max McNone and the band Perry, Scotiabank Center, August the 13th. Tickets are on sale right now, but we want you to have some. You don't want to buy them. We want to just give them to you, right? We have Paula Pettypaw. Paula, do you know how the threezer works?
2: No.
1: Well, we're going to give you three different clues, and then you have to tell us what they all have in common.
2: Okay.
0: And if you win, well, you're going to go see Max McNone and the band Perry at Scotiabank Center August 13th. What do these three things have in common?
1: A piano, a computer, and a map.
2: Wires.
1: No. A piano, a computer, and a map.
0: What else does a piano have that a computer has and a map has?
2: Keyboard.
0: Wait. What was that? What did you say?
2: Keyboard.
0: Yeah. Okay, wait. Now, shorten that a bit.
2: No.
1: Leave out the word keyboard. Board. What do you got?
2: Key.
0: Yay! Yay! Wow! Whoa, you did it!
2: Oh, my goodness.
0: Boy, oh, boy.
2: For that one.
1: That's awesome. We help you along,
0: There was no way we were going to let you walk away from that without winning tickets, my dear.
1: Now, here's the thing.
2: That's the first time I've ever gotten through.
1: Because we helped you along, you have to take us to the show with you.
2: Oh, absolutely. I would love to do that.
0: Frankie and I only need one ticket.
1: That's right.
0: We'll squeeze in tight.
1: All right.
0: Frankie will sit on my lap.
1: That's right. Yeah. You got a pair of tickets from Max McDonald and the band Perry, Scotiabank Center, August 13th.
2: Woohoo! That's excellent. This is an awesome day. Thank you, guys. Have a great day.
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0: Yeah, nothing to pass along in traffic unless you see something. 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
1: Join in a special evening tonight from 6 to 9 p.m. as Steel Wheels Motor Museum honors Terry Fox on his birthday. 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Be a part of this meaningful event at Steel Wheels Motor Museum, 66 Otter Lake Court in Bears Lake.
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3: Good morning. Hundreds of Nova Scotia power workers could be on strike tomorrow. The International Brotherhood of Electrical Workers submitted a strike notice yesterday. The union represents about 800 employees. Members voted against a second tentative agreement with the utility last week. The union says it'll continue discussions in hopes of reaching a negotiated deal without a walkout. The Canadian Taxpayers Federation's calling for tighter expense rules after documents showed Premier Tim Houston billed taxpayers for five-star hotels on international trips. Records obtained through Freedom of Information revealed Houston's three trips to Paris, Boston, London, and Milan cost more than $20,000. In London, he stayed three nights at a five-star hotel costing over $3,200. The Federation's Atlantic Director, Devin Drover, says Houston cannot ask taxpayers to accept cuts while staying in luxury hotels on their dime. The premier's spending comes as the province's debt's projected to reach nearly $28 billion this year. The Serious Incident Response Team's hiring an Indigenous investigator after the deaths of four Indigenous people by police in the last couple of years in New Brunswick. Having an Indigenous person on the investigating team is a long-standing demand of First Nations leaders. Aaron Noss, a civilian director of CERT, says they're also planning to add a similar investigator soon in Nova Scotia to represent Indigenous, Black, and other visible minorities. Most Canadians want the Carney government to retaliate to President Donald Trump's latest tariff threats. Trump's people found an obscure 100-year-old law to justify the president's latest move. The Angus Reid Institute finds 34% want Ottawa to match his tariffs dollar for dollar, and 28% call for a more limited response. Only 7% of those surveyed say we should capitulate to Trump's threats. 75% also don't expect Trump to honor any agreement that is negotiated. Confidence in Prime Minister Carney's negotiating team has also dropped since the spring. In sports and baseball, Blue Jays opened the series in Washington with a 3-2 win. The Red Sox beat the Athletics 4-2, and Yankees down the White Sox 9-5. Now you're up to date. I'm Daryl Good.
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4: And mostly cloudy today with slight chance of showers and then a mix of sun and cloud near noon. And high temperatures today, a high of 26, humidex 33, 20 along the coast, and a very high UV index. Tonight will be cloudy, slight chance of showers, a low of 13. Tomorrow will be cloudy in the morning, mix of sun and cloud again near noon. And again, a high of 26, humidex 31. At 7:02, it is 18 degrees.
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0: today's Country FX 109. Jordan Davis, I Insane, Frankie Hollywood, and MJ. Good morning at 7:05. So with AI coming into fruition and a lot of things, being connected with AI, a new study reveals that men are twice as likely as women to flirt with ChatGPT. But is it considered cheating? Share with you what people online said about this in 3 minutes.
1: Wow, you just threw a whole new wrench into everything,
0: right?
1: Didn't you? I didn't even think about that.
0: Yeah.
1: We'll tell you more after Sully Burrows and put it on me. Today's Country FX 1019.

0: Today's Country FX 101.9, Sully Burrows, and Put It On Me. It's Frankie Hollywood and MJ. It is 7:08, 18 degrees, mainly cloudy, just a little shower this morning. A high today of 26, Humidex 33.
1: So with AI being included in everything now, a new study reveals that men are twice as likely as women to flirt with ChatGPT, but is it considered cheating? What did people online say? 24% of people believe flirting with AI does count as cheating. I don't understand how. You're talking to a computer system.
0: You're not even seeing a face or a body or anything.
1: Well, 24% said, yeah, it is cheating. 27% of Gen Zers admit to having naughty conversations with ChatGPT. And 36% of Gen Zers say flirting with AI is a dating deal breaker. So people are taking this pretty seriously.
0: You know, I do understand that, because we've discussed this in the past about how people get, well, quote unquote, involved with their ChatGPT. Mm-hmm. They carry on conversations.
1: That's right.
0: And eventually, I mean, there was even a woman who married artificial intelligence.
1: Her chatbot, yeah. She married it. I didn't know you could do that, but apparently it's legal.
0: Yeah. Hey, you know. But flirting? I don't know. Maybe if you're on there learning how to flirt or to come up with some tips on how to talk to real people better. I understand that. Yeah. It can be a tool.
1: You know, I mean, your partner could walk in and say, who are you talking to? I am talking to ChatGPT. Really? In that way? It would be kind of a weird conversation.
0: I just think the whole thing would be very strange, and I wouldn't, yeah. I wouldn't say I'm leaving you because you're cheating. I'm just going to say I'm just out of here.
1: I'd be like,
0: enjoy your quiet time with your mobile phone over there. Like, I'll just look over here.
1: Come over here and press my buttons.
0: Yeah,
1: see what happens.
0: Yeah. No, don't touch my buttons. Don't touch mine anymore.
1: Question. Would you consider it cheating if your partner exchanged flirty messages with ChatGPT behind your back and you found them?
0: Yeah, or is it just harmless conversation?
1: Yeah. Yeah.
0: 902-420-1019.
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0: Today's Country FX 101.9, Kane Brown and Woman. It's Frankie Hollywood and MJ. And coming up in 3 minutes' time, got a really heartwarming story for you. It's an update on our Eagles from Cape Breton that the IWK kids have been watching lately. Mm-hmm. Y'all have that update for you coming up right after Josh Ross.
1: Ain't doing jack. Today's Country FX 101.9.

0: Today's Country FX 1019, Josh Ross, Angel and Jack, Frankie Hollywood, and MJ. It's 716. It's going to be cloudy with a slight chance of showers this morning. A mix of sun and clouds near noontime. High 26, 20 along parts of the coast. Humidex 33, a UV index of 8 or very high. It's 716. It's cloudy and we are at 18 degrees and we are giving tickets away to YQM Country Fest. We want to qualify you to win them after 8 o'clock this morning. Listen for the cue to call. Be caller number 11 and we will qualify you.
1: All right. Here's a very heartwarming Nova Scotia update on the live bald eagle nest camera in Gardner Mills, Cape Breton. And I can't even imagine how excited the kids at the IWK are after they've been watching the live stream. Thousands of people have been watching her hatch back in April, and Helene, the eaglet, has officially taken her first flight.
0: Wow.
1: Yeah, doing
0: that's
1: great.
0: Huge.
1: Port Morian Wildlife Association says they expect a wobbly first attempt, but Helene actually surprised everybody by soaring confidently and immediately becoming quite the explorer.
0: Nice.
1: So congratulations to the proud parents, Suji and Dad Bruce.

0: You know, I kind of wish this applied to me. 22% of children are given this chore.
1: Yeah, you would never be given this chore.
0: I wish I had.
1: It would be mean bad
0: this
1: things.
0: Chore because it would have helped me in my future life.
1: So and it's kind of a chore that, you don't really hear a lot of,
0: yeah,
1: right? It's one of these obscure chores. So.
0: Uh-huh.
1: All right, what do you think it is? 902-420-1019 for your answer for the Brain Buster this morning.
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3: Good morning. Flames destroyed three buildings in Dartmouth yesterday evening. The fire on Gaston Road broke out around 6 o'clock and was fully involved by the time firefighters arrived. There is a commercial building in front with some residential units on Gaston Road, then two other semi-connected residential buildings in back. No reports of any injuries and no word yet on the cause. Police are looking for a possible witness in the homicide of Thomas Jr. Downey. The 39-year-old from North Preston was fatally shot in Leahy Road in Dartmouth on June 26th. Investigators want to speak with a man captured on surveillance video in the area that night. He was wearing a white shirt and black ball cap and was seen near a newer model black Nissan Kicks. Now, police say the man is not considered a suspect. Just want to talk to him, see if he saw anything. Anyone with information is asked to contact Halifax Regional Police. Two Dartmouth companies are getting money from the Atlantic Canada Opportunities Agency. MP Braden Clark's announced ECOA is providing repayable investments totaling $1.2 million to Site 2020 Incorporated and Atlantica Mechanical Contractors, Inc. The funding is to allow the companies to accelerate product development, reduce costs, improve service delivery, and reach new markets. Clark made the announcement on behalf of Justice Minister Sean Fraser, who's also the minister in charge of ECOA. The provinces have opened the door to more direct alcohol sales across borders, but one expert says the real prize is freeing up food trade. Nine provinces signed an agreement last week allowing licensed wineries, breweries, and distilleries to sell directly to consumers in other provinces. Dr. Sylvain Charlebois calls the move modest progress. He says provinces still control licenses, markups, and taxes, and he says many Canadian producers find it easier to just sell into the U.S., even with new tariffs, than to other provinces. Charlebois says Canada won't have a true internal market until food, including supply-managed dairy, poultry, and eggs, can move freely between provinces without duplicated rules. He estimates broader reforms could eventually save households $370 a year. In sports, Blue Jays beat the Nationals 3-2, Red Sox doubled the Athletics 4-2, and Yankees beat the White Sox 9-5. Now you're up to date. I'm Daryl Good.
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5: Yeah, we're in for a very nice day today. Just a slight chance of showers early today, and then a mix of sun and cloud near noon, a high of 26, a humidex of 33. Tonight will be cloudy, slight chance of showers. Tomorrow, mostly cloudy in the morning, and then some sunshine near noon, and again, a high of 26, humidex 31, 735, and 18 degrees.
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0: All right, so I don't know if you heard about this, but Pepsi has created a body wash, so now we can all smell like Pepsi.
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0: Anyway, share more on that with you after the James Barker Band.
1: A little sticky, though, wouldn't you think? You didn't hear it from me. We'll tell you more next on Today's Country FX 101.9.

0: Today's Country FX, the 101.9 James Barker Band. You didn't hear it from me. 7:41. It's Frankie Hollywood and MJ. Mainly cloudy, a little drizzle this morning, but it's going to clear up nicely near noon. Sun will be out and we'll have a nice high of 26. Good day for the beach too. Humidex up to 33.
1: Nice. So Pepsi has created a body wash, so now we can all smell like Pepsi. Pepsi has teamed up with Glam Light to launch a body care line. The line includes a Pepsi Vanilla Slushy Body Scrub. That sounds intense.
0: I kind of like vanilla slushy. I think that would have a nice smell to it.
1: And Pepsi Wild Cherry Body Wash. Now, yeah. The body scrub is a foaming sugar scrub designed to exfoliate the skin. The body wash has shea butter and fruit acids to soften the skin. So, but you'll still smell like Pepsi.
0: Does it come in sugar-free?
1: Yeah, it might. I guess we're going to have to
0: Do they have a foaming sugar-free scrub?
1: Yeah, somebody should ask them, is this sugar-free or,
0: honestly,
1: you know?
0: Way to go, Pepsi. That just sounds like it's going to be a lot of fun.
1: Right.
0: Okay, so Pepsi Vanilla Slushy Body Scrub and Pepsi Wild Cherry Body Wash. Yeah. Well, that sounds way more fun than my Dove bar soap right now. Like, I just feel like I have the most boring showers ever when I hear Pepsi Vanilla Slushy Body Scrub.
1: You're right. Yeah, there. Something exciting for the shower. Vanilla Body Scrub, Pepsi. All right, we're doing the Brain Buster powered by Artisan Roofing, delivering the quality of excellence one home at a time. Want to give you the brag rights and the genius certificate, but you're going to have to give us the correct answer to our Brain Buster question first.
0: All right, according to this research, only 22% of kids are given this chore. And I mentioned I wish I had been given this chore. Maybe I know a thing or two today.
1: Nobody would give you this chore. It's kind of obscure.
0: My husband won't give me this chore today,
1: there.
0: If that tells you anything.
1: That's it. Stay away. Stay far away. What is your answer?
2: Is it laundry?
1: Not laundry, no.
0: No, good answer. Thank you. Hi, FX 101.9.
3: Washing clothes.
0: No. Good answer. Thanks.
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1: Good morning, FX 101.9. What's your answer for the Brain Buster?
2: My kids say dishes.
1: Not dishes, no.
2: All right, thanks.
1: All right, here's a hint for you. It does involve water, but it's got nothing to do with clothes or dishes.
0: Okay, yeah, so, I suppose that could mean a lot of things.
1: It could mean a lot of things. Right. And it's kind of obscure. Like, I never would have thought of this as a
0: not
1: chore.
0: Not the first thing you think of. That's why the percentage is a little low there. 22%
1: that's
0: of
1: right.
0: kids. All right, 902-420-1019.
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0: 1019, Gretchen Wilson and Redneck Woman, Frankie Hollywood and MJ. We are doing the Brain Buster powered by Arson Roofing, delivering the quality of excellence one home at a time. When do you give those bragging rights and the genius certificate? But you're going to have to give us the correct answer to our Brain Buster question first.
1: All right, here it is again. Only 22% of kids are given this chore. What is it?
0: All right, your answer. And well, a hint this time was it involves water because people were saying washing the car and stuff like that.
1: Okay, so it does involve water. We'll give you that.
0: Yeah. Not what it is. So what's your answer?
2: Is it wash the car?
0: No, it's not washing the car.
1: No.
2: Thank you.
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3: Is it washing the car?
0: No, that's not what it is.
2: Okay, thank you.
0: Good morning, FX 1019. What's your answer for the Brain Buster?
4: Washing the car?
0: No, that's not it.
1: FX 1019. Good morning. What's your guess?
2: Water the garden.
1: Close.
0: Sure, yeah. Well, yeah, why not? Yeah. Yay!
1: The official answer is watering plants.
2: Okay. Yeah. The garden.
0: So plants are in the garden.
1: I so wish I had this chore when I was younger. I might actually know a thing or two about how to take care of plants.
0: MJ waters the plastic the garden, plants and they still die.
1: I know. So. And they still wilt. My plastic plants still wilt.
0: What is your name?
2: Yeah.
0: Wade! All right, Wade, you're going to get the brag rights to that genius certificate today.
2: Thank you.
1: Yeah, it's bad. My husband came home with some actual plants the other day. They're pretty.
0: Oh.
1: And I just looked at them and I just said, nice knowing you.
0: Stay away. Stay far, far away.
1: Give me a week.
0: Yeah. Give them a week. Not you.
1: If that.
0: Yeah.
1: Okay, coming up in 3 minutes. Man, we have a huge shout out. We have some athletes, 13 in fact, from Dartmouth, and they are heading to the World Champs.
0: All right, share a moment with you after Brett Kissel, Cowboys and Dreamers.
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0: Today's Country FX 101.9, Brett Kissel, Cowboys and Dreamers, Frankie Hollywood and MJ 754. It's going to be cloudy with a slight chance of showers early this morning or this morning, becoming a mix of sun and clouds near noontime, high 26, 20 along parts of the coast, humid X 33, UV index of 8 or very high. At 7:54, it's cloudy, some light drizzle, and 18 degrees.
1: Well, a big thank you to Matt Pushy for sending us this information. Shout out to 13 athletes from Dartmouth. They're heading to the World Championships. Today's shout out going to Team Canada. They're getting ready to compete at what's called the Double Bit World Championships of Axe Throwing. Ooh. In Sweden.
0: Wow.
1: Yes,
0: That's huge.
1: That kicks off on the 31st, right through until August 2nd. And out of the 31 Canadians representing our country, an incredible 13 are from right here at the Timber Lounge in Dartmouth.
0: Nice.
1: How
0: That's
1: cool
0: fantastic.
1: Is that?
0: Yeah.
1: Wow. That's some fancy axe throwing there, girls and guys.
0: I mean, you look at it and you think it's easy. It's not easy. That's a hard thing
1: You've
0: to do.
1: You've done it.
0: Yes, and
1: yes.
0: It's not easy at all, right?
1: And nearly the entire Canadian team, too, is from the Maritimes.
0: That's awesome.
1: Yeah, the squad includes seasoned veterans, first-time competitors, and even two athletes who have competed in every world championship since the very first one back in 2017. Good luck to all of Team Canada, but especially our athletes from Dartmouth, from the Timber Lounge in Dartmouth. So if you're ever looking to getting into axe throwing, call them, Timber Lounge Dartmouth. They create quite the athletes
0: Pretty awesome. Mm-hmm. You got to wear plaid, though. You have to wear plaid all the time. So just saying, you know, because you're an axe person.
1: Is that a requisite? Is it? Okay.
0: It's a prerequisite, yeah. You know, plaid with the suspenders and the jeans and rolled up with the work boots. It doesn't matter who you are. All right, let's get her done.
1: Yes, 7:55, high five.
0: Hands in the air, turn to the person close to you.
1: On the count of three, two, and one.
0: There it is. The FX 1019 Fog Optical Web Poll for yesterday. What do you think is the single most important problem our society needs to solve right now? The cost of living came in number one, 76%.
1: Holy moly. Yes, the people have spoken.
0: After that, second place, homelessness and healthcare came in second. They tied.
1: Yeah.
0: And tied for third, climate change and poverty.
1: Yep. Cost of living affecting all of us. Today's question, do you use cannabis? Because Stats Canada is saying now one in three Canadian adults are using cannabis. In the last 12 months, a lot of people using it medicinally, daily, almost daily.
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1: Seeing a few slowdowns here and there, mostly because of construction. I don't have any collisions or anything like that to pass along. Anything that you see, let us know. 902-420-1019.
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3: Good morning. Hundreds of Nova Scotia power workers could be on strike tomorrow. The International Brotherhood of Electrical Workers submitted a strike notice yesterday. The union represents about 800 employees. Members voted against a second tentative agreement with the utility last week. The union says it'll continue discussions in hopes of reaching a negotiated deal without a walkout. The Canadian Taxpayers Federation's calling for tighter expense rules after documents showed Premier Tim Houston billed taxpayers for five-star hotels on international trips. Records obtained through Freedom of Information revealed Houston's three trips to Paris, Boston, London, and Milan cost more than $20,000. In London, he stayed three nights at a five-star hotel costing over $3,200. The Federation's Atlantic Director, Devin Drover, says Houston cannot ask taxpayers to accept cuts while staying in luxury hotels on their dime. The premier's spending comes as the province's debt's projected to reach nearly $28 billion this year. The Serious Incident Response Team's hiring an Indigenous investigator after the deaths of four Indigenous people by police in the last couple of years in New Brunswick. Having an Indigenous person on the investigating team is a long-standing demand of First Nations leaders. Aaron Noss, civilian director of CERT, says they're also planning to add a similar investigator soon in Nova Scotia to represent Indigenous, Black, and other visible minorities. Most Canadians want the Carney government to retaliate to President Donald Trump's latest tariff threats. Trump's people found an obscure 100-year-old law to justify the president's latest move. The Angus Reid Institute finds 34% want Ottawa to match his tariffs dollar for dollar, and 28% call for a more limited response. Only 7% of those surveyed say we should capitulate to Trump's threats. 75% also don't expect Trump to honor any agreement that is negotiated. Confidence in Prime Minister Carney's negotiating team has also dropped since the spring. In sports and baseball, Blue Jays opened the series in Washington with a 3-2 win. The Red Sox beat the Athletics 4-2, and Yankees down the White Sox 9-5. Now you're up to date. I'm Daryl Good.
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6: Yeah, a little drizzle to start off the day, mainly cloudy, but the sun will be out near noon, a high of 26, 20 along the coast, and a humidex 33, UV index 8. That's very high. Tonight, cloudy, slight chance of showers, and tomorrow, cloudy in the morning with a mix of sun and cloud, again near noon, and a high of 26, humidex 31, 805 and 18 degrees.

0: Today's Country FX 101.9 High Valley and Single Man, Frankie Hollywood and MJ. We want to send you to YQM Country Fest. Got a couple of tickets and we don't want you to pay for the tickets. So we got tickets to give away, but you got to qualify first, right?
1: That's right. We have to take caller number 11 in order to qualify.
0: All right. Hello.
2: My name is Kim.
0: Kim! Caller number 11!
1: Kim, that means you've just qualified for two tickets for YQM Country Fest.
2: Yes.
0: Kim, where are you driving? You're kind of cutting out a little bit.
2: I know. I'm so sorry. I'm driving my daughter to a school for her lifeguarding course.
0: We hear you clear now. So, yeah, okay. So, you just qualified to win two tickets. Post Malone, Eric Church, Zach Top, Old Dominion, Carly Pierce. Who do you want to see if you go to YQM?
2: Oh, my gosh. All of them. But I have seen Eric Church before, and he's incredible. But Post Malone would be amazing, too.
1: Yeah, he'd be a lot of fun, that's for sure. Kim, congratulations for qualifying. Could be calling you on Friday.
2: Thank you.
0: And if you didn't get in this time around, we're going to do it again tomorrow morning just after 8 o'clock.
1: All right, coming up on MJ's Heroes, she loved him like a son for 60 years, and now she's giving him what he's always longed for, the feeling of truly belonging.
0: Going to share MJ's Heroes with you at 8:20. It's Morgan Wallen, Don't We Next.
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0: Cause she my fancy lemon light. That's how we do, how we do. Fancy light.
1: All thumbs this morning. I'm clicking on things and I'm like,
2: thought you were just cheering for Walker Hayes.
1: What does this do? Anyway, I know what it does. It's just one of those things, right? So, God. It's 8:19 and it's time. Is it a bird?
2: No.
1: A plane?
2: No.
1: It's MJ's hero.
2: Well, she loved him like a son for 60 years. And now, well, he's legally her son. At 74 years old, Norm Adshead was legally adopted by 84-year-old Truro resident Betty Vedito. Betty, a woman who's loved him like a son for more than 60 years. As a child, Norm's life was filled with foster care, family struggles, and courtrooms that meant heartbreak. But this time around, he walked into court because somebody wanted him. Betty says she's always considered him her child, and finally making it official fulfilled a lifelong dream for her. Norm says it gave him something he's always longed for, the feeling of truly belonging. Isn't that beautiful?
1: That is fantastic.
2: Oh, 85-year-old Betty Vedito, 74-year-old Norm Adshead, legally a family now. And both of you are MJ's heroes today.
1: All right, if you have something or somebody that should be noted as an MJ's hero, you can contact MJ directly.
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4: Good morning. Flames destroyed three buildings in Dartmouth yesterday evening. The fire on Gaston Road broke out around 6 o'clock and was fully involved by the time firefighters arrived. There was a commercial building in front with some residential units on Gaston Road, then two other semi-connected residential buildings in back. No reports of any injuries and no word yet on the cause. Police are looking for a possible witness in the homicide of Thomas Jr. Downey. The 39-year-old from North Preston was fatally shot in Leahy Road in Dartmouth on June 26th. Investigators want to speak with a man captured on surveillance video in the area that night. He was wearing a white shirt and black ball cap and was seen near a newer model black Nissan Kicks. Now, police say the man is not considered a suspect. Just want to talk to him, see if he saw anything. Anyone with information is asked to contact Halifax Regional Police. Two Dartmouth companies are getting money from the Atlantic Canada Opportunities Agency. MP Braden Clark's announced ECOA is providing repayable investments totaling $1.2 million to Site 2020 Incorporated and Atlantica Mechanical Contractors, Inc. The funding is to allow the companies to accelerate product development, reduce costs, improve service delivery, and reach new markets. Clark made the announcement on behalf of Justice Minister Sean Fraser, who's also the minister in charge of ECOA. The provinces have opened the door to more direct alcohol sales across borders, but one expert says the real prize is freeing up food trade. Nine provinces signed an agreement last week allowing licensed wineries, breweries, and distilleries to sell directly to consumers in other provinces. Dr. Sylvain Charlebois calls the move modest progress. He says provinces still control licenses, markups, and taxes, and he says many Canadian producers find it easier to just sell into the U.S., even with new tariffs, than to other provinces. Charlebois says Canada won't have a true internal market until food, including supply-managed dairy, poultry, and eggs, can move freely between provinces without duplicated rules. He estimates broader reforms could eventually save households $370 a year. In sports, Blue Jays beat the Nationals 3-2, Red Sox doubled the Athletics 4-2, and Yankees beat the White Sox 9-5. Now you're up to date. I'm Darrell Good.
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8: Yeah, just a heads up on the Cirque. There has been a collision. You'll see it heading just past Micmac Boulevard. That's where it kind of begins. So again, watch for that, causing some backups. Today's weather, cloudy, slight chance of showers. Just this morning, a high of 26, humidex 33. And yeah, the sun will be out near noon. Tonight will be cloudy, slight chance of showers. Tomorrow, cloudy in the morning. And again, a mix of sun and cloud near noon, high 26, humidex 31, 834 and 19 degrees.
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0: Mornings, Country FX 101.9, Tim McGraw, something like that, Frankie Hollywood, and MJ, good morning, it's 8:37. So Tim Hortons has unveiled a Harry Potter-themed lineup, including new menu items, merchandise, and limited edition packaging. When can we get all of this stuff? Very soon, going to share with you when in 3 minutes.
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0: To get an update for you on that collision on the circuits, now backed up past Micmac Boulevard, heading towards Dartmouth eastbound. So again, emergency crews are coming. Hopefully they'll be cleared up shortly, but yeah, quite a backup. Again, heading eastbound.
1: So Tim Hortons has unveiled a Harry Potter themed lineup, including new menu items, merchandise, and limited edition packaging. When can we get it? Well, it's going to be arriving in stores August the 12th. You'll be able to get stuff, Tim Hortons says, from donuts inspired by each Hogwarts house to a golden snitch Timbit and Timbit holder, spellbinding Patronus, if I said that correctly, and Forbidden Forest inspired drinks and limited edition merch that we will want to collect and share with others. So there you go. Look for that at the Timmy's menu
0: all
1: when you roll through.
0: Potter fans will enjoy that.
1: Yes.
0: Yeah, I like the way the drink looks. It's kind of like blue with that foam on top. That's
1: right.
0: Neat. I've never seen anything like that before.
1: I wonder if we'll be able to get the coffee like that, too, with the foam on top. And, you know, that's magical in itself.
0: Mm-hmm.
1: That cup of coffee early in the morning. If you don't think it's magical, yeah. So.
0: Tim Hortons.
1: That's it.
0: Coming up on our Knuckleheads in the News, I got another knucklehead story where the guy just, used the wrong getaway car.
1: And we'll share that with you coming up at 8:50. It's Russell Dickerson. Worth Your Wild next.
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0: Today's Country FX 101.9 Luke Holmes, be by you, Frankie Hollywood, and MJ. It's 8:49. It's going to be cloudy with a slight chance of showers this morning. A mix of sun and clouds near noontime, high 26, 20 along parts of the coast. Humidex 33, UV index of 8 or very high at 8:49. It's cloudy. We are at 18 degrees.
1: Bad boys, what you gonna do? What you gonna do?
2: Those knuckleheads in the news. I don't get how knuckleheads can clearly plan how they're going to rob a place, but just don't have the getaway car to pull it all off. So this time we're going to Germany. Two burglars in Germany came up with a brilliant escape plan. They called a taxi. And after, okay. Yeah, but wait till you hear what they were stealing. They were stealing computers and TVs.
0: Wow.
2: Not things you can just stuff down your pants and hide. No. So they call a taxi to come pick them up, and all their computers and TVs they just stole. So the driver even helped them load all the stolen electronics into the trunk, drove them to their home, collected his fare, collected his generous tip, and then, well, called the cops.
0: Of course he did.
2: Officers came and raided the apartment, found not only the stolen gear, but items from other burglaries, too. They are busted. They're double busted.
0: I can't believe that he collected his generous tip and then he called the cops, right?
2: Well, he's smart.
0: He's a smart taxi driver.
2: He's the only smart one in the story.
0: Yeah, he's going to get paid before he
2: rats them out.
0: Rats them out, yeah. 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The cost of living actually came in first place, and 76%, which is huge.
2: All right, and today's question, it's about cannabis. 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
2: All right, that earlier collision still keeping things slow on the circuit, heading eastbound, and now it's backed up way past Micmac Boulevard again. Eastbound emergency crews are on the scene there, so again, you might want to just avoid that area for now. Anything else, 902-420-1019.
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1: Frankie Hollywood and MJ. Travis Tritt is next right now. It's Mindy McCready and Guys Do It All the Time.
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0: today's Country FX 101.9, ending the 90s at 9. Travis Tritt, and here's a quarter, Frankie Hollywood and MJ.
1: 52-story tower could be coming to the Halifax Peninsula. That's a new development plan. Mm-hmm. And not only that one, but 11 more buildings are now planned Halifax area.
0: And that would be the tallest tower.
1: How tall is Fenwick? Because for years, that was the tallest building.
0: The tallest. Yeah. I don't know how tall that. I don't remember how tall that is. But the one that was on the Armdale Rotary, I think that one's 34. And that's the tallest now.
1: That thing's giant. That's
0: massive.
1: Huge.
0: So this would be almost 20 stories above that.
1: Wow.
0: Yeah, that'd be huge.
1: Wow, wow, wow. Now where? I know what you're all asking. Where's it going? Well, the vacant site is neighboring the Canada Post sorting facility and a two-story provincial building on Yonge Street. So that's where everything is going to be starting. At 52 stories, it might be the new reigning tallest tower in Halifax. The 77 near the Armdale Rotary stands at 34 stories.
0: 34, that's it.
1: Yeah, that's the one there. Under construction now, there's others in Dartmouth that are going up to about 40 stories tall.
0: Just keep going up.
1: Please, for the love of everything, make them affordable. Please. Please.
0: Make them tall, but make them affordable.
1: Yes.
0: Right? Yeah. I don't like being up super high. You know, I remember living on the 7th floor one time, and I was like, I don't want to go up any higher than this. That's it, you know.
1: Yeah. Well, you and I have the fear of heights.
0: Right.
1: That has something to do with
0: That's part of it right there, yeah.
1: I even when I go and visit somebody, and they're out on a high balcony, I will go out, and I still feel off.
0: Just,
1: I feel off.
0: Just like to check to see how tall you are, and you're like,
1: I have to hang on to something.
0: I'm done. You know, I'm so done. So, Carrie Underwood before he cheats next.
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1: Frankie Hollywood and MJ, Tyler Joe Miller coming up, Casey Musgraves next. 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

0: Today's Country FX 1019, James Barker Band. It's working with Frankie Hollywood and MJ.
1: Well, a big shout out to our 13 athletes from Dartmouth. They're heading to the World Championships in what? This is called the Double Bit World Championships of Axe Throwing in Sweden.
0: Nice.
1: And they're leaving later this week, right through the weekend. Matt Pushy sent me the information. Thank you so much, Matt, for sharing that with us. And get this, out of the 31 Canadians representing our country, an incredible 13 throw right here at the Timber Lounge in Dartmouth.
0: We like our axes and we like our plaid. We look like lumberjacks.
1: Yeah.
0: Love it.
1: Frankie, you've done the axe throwing many times.
0: You know what? It's not as easy as it looks. They make it look really easy, but it's not as easy as it looks. So kudos to them for doing this, getting the opportunity, right?
1: Yes. And not only 13 from the Dartmouth area, but nearly the entire Canadian team is from right here in the Maritimes.
0: That's awesome.
1: So good luck to you, Team Canada, and all of our local athletes. Have a great time in Sweden.
0: It's Jason Aldean. Don't tell on me. Next.
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0: 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And that is it for us.
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3: Drying up this morning, then the sun breaking through the cloud near noon. Warm, high 26, humidex 33, cooler at the coast. Cloudy with a chance of showers early this evening. Patchy fog overnight, low 13. Cloudy tomorrow morning, a mix of sun and cloud near noon. Warm again, high 26, humidex 31. Cloudy Thursday, some showers in 23.

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4: Fog and the drizzle clearing off. We'll have a mix of sun and cloud through the afternoon. A high of 26. Humidex, though, of 33. Clouding over again this evening with fog patches tonight and 13. And we'll start the day tomorrow with clouds. Mix of sun and cloud by noontime. And a high of about 26. Humidex of 31. Thursday, cloudy, chance of showers in 23.
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0: country am I in?
1: It doesn't matter. It's 5 o'clock somewhere.
0: It's always on 5 in Margaritaville, come to think of it.
1: I heard that.
0: You've been there, haven't you?
1: Yes, sir.
0: I've seen your boat there.
1: I've been to Margaritaville a few times.
0: All right. Well, that's good.
1: Stumble my way back.
0: Okay. Well, we just want to make sure you can keep it between the navigational beacons.
1: Between the buoys. I got it.
0: All right. Well, it's 5 o'clock. Let's go somewhere.
1: I'm ready. Crank it up.
0: Let's get out of here.
1: I'm gone.

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1: Jaws came out 51 years ago this year, and I'm not the only one who was afraid to go into the water afterwards. In 2026, great white sharks are common off our coast. Scientists tracking them along the Great White Highway. Shark Week on Discovery is about to tell the tale of a Cape Breton woman who survived an attack by a great white shark in the summer of 2021. We'll hear from the producer and the former executive director of the Ocean Tracking Network. That's Friday on FX 101.9.
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9: The fog and the drizzle clearing off. We'll have a mix of sun and cloud through the afternoon. A high of 26. Humidex, though, of 33. Clouding over again this evening with fog patches tonight and 13. And we'll start the day tomorrow with clouds. Mix of sun and cloud by noontime. And a high of about 26. Humidex of 31. Thursday, cloudy, chance of showers in 23.
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1: Jaws came out 51 years ago this year, and I'm not the only one who was afraid to go into the water afterwards. In 2026, great white sharks are common off our coast. 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We'll hear from the producer and the former executive director of the Ocean Tracking Network. 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
1: We'll have a mix of sun and cloud through the afternoon. A high of 26. Humidex, though, of 33. Clouding over again this evening with fog patches tonight and 13. And we'll start the day tomorrow with clouds. Mix of sun and cloud by noontime. And a high of about 26. Humidex of 31. Thursday, cloudy, chance of showers in 23.
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0: Stella Lefty, Boston, Today's Country, FX 1019. It is 2:17. Happy Tuesday. My name is Lexi. I hope you're having a good day so far. It's about that time of day where I like to remind you that there's still an opportunity for you to get your votes in for today's Vogue Optical web poll. The question of today is, do you use cannabis? Answer options are yes, regularly, yes, occasionally, yes, for medical reasons only, or no. Well, 51% of you say no, you don't use cannabis. The next closest is yes, regularly. So we've got people on both sides of the spectrum for this one. Not a whole lot of people that say that they only use it for medical reasons, which is very, very amusing to me. Although I feel like even if you used it for medical purposes, if you are using it regularly, that's probably what you're going to answer. So maybe it's not that far off after all. Let us know. FX1019.ca is where you can cast your vote. As always, your votes are completely anonymous. But if you want to talk about it, you can head over to our socials.
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2: 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In 2026, great white sharks are common off our coast. 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We'll hear from the producer and the former executive director of the Ocean Tracking Network. 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
1: Jade Eagleson, Shaking in the Booths, Today's Country, FX 101.9. It's 2:26. We've got Dan and Shay coming up. But first, here's Luke Bryan.

0: Josh Ross, Hate How You Look, Today's Country, FX 1019. It is 2:37. We've got Thomas Rhett and Jordan Davis coming up shortly. But first, we're going to take a peek at the weather. Speaking of the weather, it's nice to see the sun's actually trying to make an appearance. We'll take a look at that coming up in just a moment.
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0: Mix of sun and cloud this afternoon. High of 26. Humidex making it feel hotter. Partly cloudy this evening, becoming cloudier overnight. Low of 13. Tomorrow, cloudy to start, becoming a mix of sun and cloud around noon and a high of 26. And Thursday, cloudy, chance of showers and a high of 23. It is 23, feeling with the humidity like 30 in Halifax at 2:38.

0: 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Today's Country, FX 1019, 249, and the sun has finally made its way to Halifax with the blue skies and everything. I am loving it. We've got Lainey Wilson, Wildflowers and Wild Horses, coming up next.
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1: We were just telling our wildlife stories over the weekend, the interactions we had with wildlife. I was sitting by the fire, and then I dozed off. I fell asleep. I woke up because I felt something staring at me. There's something else here. And in the backyard, there is a den of foxes. Mm-hmm. And when I turned to my left, one of the little baby foxes was about 10 feet away just staring at me.
2: Oh, so cute. I didn't get up close enough, but I did see a bear across the road about 200 meters ahead of me when I was out on my bike on Saturday morning. It was about 8 o'clock in the morning. I knew it was a bear because the paws were flat when it was walking.
1: That's how you know it was a bear, with the flat paws?
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Lexi here with you. We've got Shaboozy and Jelly Roll coming up, but first, here's the new one from Taylor Swift.

0: Today's Country, FX 1019, Emerson Drive, That Kind of Beautiful. It is getting closer to 4 o'clock, 3:37, sunshiny day out there. I am having a great day, although it is like Christmas for me because I'm going to say this because I know that he's busy and he's not listening. I have a big surprise for Jay that I get to surprise him with after I leave here today. And one thing you got to know about me, and I think I've mentioned this specifically around Christmas time, is that I am very bad at surprises. And I love planning them. I love, you know, planning surprises. I love having surprises for people. But I just get so excited that I can never wait to reveal them. So like if I get somebody something for Christmas, for example, it is like physically painful for me to keep that secret. And it's so difficult. And sometimes it's just very casual. Like sometimes it's very much like I'm vibrating with excitement, which is where I'm at today with this. But sometimes it's just casual. It's just like I'll be talking to the person that I got a gift for and I'll just think, oh, I got to tell them this thing. But then I realize that this thing that I want to tell them is their present for Christmas or a birthday or something. So it's just, I'm just terrible at the secret part of surprises. So the thing that I'm surprising him with, I got yesterday and I'm giving it to him today. So I lasted one day. That's it. That's all I can do. That's all I've got in me. But I will be recording his response and reaction. So just in case on the off chance that he does listen or somebody does listen, I don't want to say what it is. But I will record that and hopefully be able to share that with you tomorrow because I think he's gonna lose his mind.
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0: Well, the sun has finally come out for today. We are expecting that to mostly stick around, mix of sun and cloud. Tonight, cloudy this evening, low of 13 overnight. Cloudy to start tomorrow off, becoming a mix of sun and cloud around noon and a high of 26. And cloudy, chance of showers and a high of 23 for Thursday. It is 23, feeling like 29 right now in Halifax.
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0: Tyler Jo Miller doing what she does. 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

Little Shania Twain on FX 101.9. It is Tuesday afternoon. I think we're still in afternoon time. Tuesday afternoon. Luke Bryan, Country and She Knows It.

0: good day so far. Just wanted to give you a quick little heads up on an event coming up August 15th, Duck Day at the Shubenacadie Wildlife Park. It is a free family-friendly event. It is packed with hands-on activities celebrating the wetlands, wildlife, and conservation. It is going to be a great time. Bree, our summer cruiser, is going to be there. Summer cruiser girl is going to be there. And if you do see her there, make sure you scan her QR code for an opportunity to win $250 in free gas.
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2: New research of 2,000 adults, half of whom are in a relationship, half are not, reveal that 69% find seeing their partner clean to be a turn-on.
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2: 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The study also found that 67% believe that a clean and fresh-smelling home would make them more likely to become intimate with their partner.
3: 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The old pine salt?
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3: Why?
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0: Tennille Towns, Sunshine's Free on FX 101.9. I'm glad Mother Nature remembered that because we're finally getting a little bit of sunshine today after a very muggy, rainy, wet day. Honestly, this is going to sound really gross, but the way I described it to a coworker of mine earlier today was that it outside, it felt like an armpit. 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
5: We'll have a mix of sun and cloud through the afternoon, a high of 26, humidex though of 33. Clouding over again this evening with fog patches tonight and 13. And we'll start the day tomorrow with clouds, mix of sun and cloud by noontime, and a high of about 26, humidex of 31. Thursday, cloudy, chance of showers in 23.
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0: Hey, Bay, that's going to leave a memory on FX 101.9. Almost 5 o'clock. We've got James Barker Band, Kenny Chesney, and more to get us there.
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Harrison, Southside of Sober. That's like a tongue twister. 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Lexi here with you for a bit longer today, driving you home. 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

0: Shines on FX 101.9, and with all the sunshine that we've had over the last little bit, and with it being, you know, really in the heat of summer, no pun intended. And you know, yesterday I mentioned going to Melmurby Beach on the weekend and how that's my favorite beach in the province. I want to know what your favorite beach is. This could be in the East Coast in general. It doesn't have to be Nova Scotia, but ideally, what is your favorite beach? Obviously, you don't have to tell us if it's something that you want to keep private because it's a beach that not many people know about. But, you know, if you're willing to share, I would really love it.
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2: Jaws came out 51 years ago this year, and I'm not the only one who was afraid to go into the water afterwards. 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We'll hear from the producer and the former executive director of the Ocean Tracking Network. 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
1: He's a ranch hand in a pinch, man. 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
1: 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Chad Brownlee, Dear Drunk Me.
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0: Kane Brown, Woman on FX 101.9. It is just about 5:30. We've got George Burge on the way, but first, we're going to take a look at the weather and see how that's going to break down over the next couple days. That's coming up next.
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6: Clouds moving back in around midnight with a 60% chance of overnight drizzle with fog patches in the low 15. We'll see that same 60% chance of drizzle early in the morning Wednesday with a mix of sun and cloud by noontime and a high of 26, humidex 31. And then clouds in the evening with a chance of drizzle or showers late evening and overnight, a low 15. And Thursday, cloudy, chance of showers, 21.
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0: 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That was the Chicks, Cowboy Take Me Away, Today's Country, FX 1019. We've got Lainey Wilson, Ella Langley, and more coming up for you.
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0: 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Hello, happy Tuesday. It's Lexi keeping you company for just a bit longer today and driving you home. I hope that your Tuesday is good. You made it through Monday. So, I mean, at the very least, give yourself a pat on the back for that one, because that is no easy feat, I tell you.
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2: 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We'll hear from the producer and the former executive director of the Ocean Tracking Network. 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

0: JoJo Mason, Let Me Down Easy, FX 101.9. The excitement for me is brewing because, as I mentioned earlier, I have a big surprise for Jay. And just in case he's listening, hopefully he's not, but just in case he is listening, I don't want to say what it is, but I have a surprise planned for Jay, and I'm going to get his reaction recorded because, you know, again, it's a big surprise. I think he's going to really like it. And I don't know who's going to be more excited. I don't know if it's going to be him when he gets the surprise or if it's going to be me just purely giving him the surprise because I'm counting down the minutes until I get to surprise him.
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8: Clouds moving back in around midnight with a 60% chance of overnight drizzle with fog patches in the low 15. We'll see that same 60% chance of drizzle early in the morning Wednesday with a mix of sun and cloud by noontime and a high of 26, humidex 31. And then clouds in the evening with a chance of drizzle or showers late evening and overnight, a low 15. And Thursday, cloudy, chance of showers, 21.
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0: That was the new one from Josh Stumpf on FX 101.9, and that makes my time with you come to an end. I am hitting the road and heading home, but of course I will be back tomorrow at 2 o'clock. Enjoy the rest of your night. Hopefully it's not too muggy, humid as you're trying to sleep. It seems like it's going to cool off a little bit tonight overnight, but make sure you have that AC handy just in case. I'll be back tomorrow at 2. Take care.
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4: Clouds moving back in around midnight with a 60% chance of overnight drizzle with fog patches in the low 15. We'll see that same 60% chance of drizzle early in the morning Wednesday with a mix of sun and cloud by noontime and a high of 26, humidex 31. And then clouds in the evening with a chance of drizzle or showers late evening and overnight, a low 15. Thursday, cloudy, chance of showers, 21.
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2: Oh, here they come, those tagged sharks. Yeah, getting ever so close to our waters. And they come every spring and summer, as we know. But you know what? Not only great white sharks make their way here, but other sharks too. The one I think that is the most fascinating, and that is the Greenland shark. When you think about the Greenland shark, what comes to mind? That they're old, right?
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1: How far would you travel for a first date? 61% of single people won't travel more than 30 minutes for a first date. 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
2: Oh, well, come on.
1: I'm driving 2 hours.
2: even on a first date.
1: That's right.
2: Yeah, of course.
1: She looks like Halle Berry. I'm going 3 hours. I'll drive 3 hours. I'll go to Cape Breton. When I was living in Thunder Bay, Ontario, I was dating a girl, and she lived in Portage la Prairie, Manitoba.
2: Okay.
1: It was 11 and a half hours one way.
2: And?
1: I traveled.
2: Did she look like Margot Robbie?
1: No.
2: You still
1: traveled. I still went. Yeah. Slim Pickens back in the day.
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1: Here's my final serenade. Here's a gun and here's a blade. Here's a picture that I saved for too long. Here's my credit card and keys, and the reason I won't find peace. Here's a song I should not complete.